And I touched your face, narcotic mindfulness, Mary Jane. 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And I touched your face, narcotic mindfulness, Mary Jane. 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
1: 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Hear the field, feel the canyon, hear the fields in you. February, I felt the same as I do now. 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

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I say you look so fine that I really wanna make you mine. 4, 5, 6, come on and get your kicks. Now you don't need to

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It's one, two, three, take my hand and come with me because you look so fine that I really wanna make you mine. I said, you look so fine that I really wanna make you mine. Come on and get your kicks. Now you don't need a

that you think just because I broke up with you, now you can ignore me?